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0: 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Coming up next, more bangers, more hits, more classics. 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
6: What I've learned from her is the same thing I learned from Mike. You know, and I know it's blasphemy to compare the two, you know, because Mike was such an innovator, right. You know, but I think she's like the second coming. You know, the hard work and the dedication that she puts into her shows, you know, I don't know, you know, it just makes you want to work harder at your craft.
0: Inside.

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I'm talking about songwriters, actors, man, Grammy Award winning artists. 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
0: 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Sunday through Thursday, 10 p.m. to 2 a.m. Kamen Kelly helps you wind down with those baby-making joints. Yeah. It all happens right here. After Hours with Kamen Kelly. 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

light favorites in tonight. It's going down in a major way. Right now, man, I got my main man from the 804 Richmond representing. DJ Drake in the building, ready to turn up something lovely. Right now, we are live from

0: 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We're live from the MIA.
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Oh yeah. Oh yeah. DJ Ebony, the Easy Brother of New York. New York. Digging in the crates for these old school 80s Paradise Garage classics. Oh yeah. Oh yeah. Like I said, you Google it. I lived it. We got flavor over here. Those sound experienced DJs in your area December 13th. Greensboro. We're gonna have the whole crew.

Oh yeah. You're listening to the best house music on the internet. On 100 Hip Hop's house music on the internet. On 100 Hip Hop and R&B.

Yo, this is another 40 Park in Queens banger right here. Soul of the whole Van Dyke Projects, Brooklyn. What you know about that, huh? Yeah. DJ Ebony, the Easy Brother of New York. Rocking those true New York City bangers. Yeah, we powered the DJ equipment with the street light, huh? Get your hustle on, baby.

Hip hop, did do, but it do, but it do, but it do, but it do, but it do, but it do, but it do, but it do, but it do, but it do, but it do, but it do, but it do, but it do, but it do, but it do, but it do, but it do, but it do, but it do, but it do, but it do, but it do, but it do, but it do, but it do, but it do, but it do, but it do, but it do, but it do, but it do, but it do, but it do, but it do, but it do, but it do, but it do, but it do, but it do, but it do, but it do, but it do, but it do, but it do, but it do, but it do, but it do, but it do, but it do, but it do, but it do, but it do, but it do, but it do, but it do, but it do, but it do, but it do, but it do, but it do, but it do, but it do, but it do, but it do, but it do, but it do, but it do, but it do, but it do, but it do, but it do, but it do, but it do, but it do, but it do, but it do, but it do, but it do, but it do, but it do, but it do, but it do, but it do, but it do, but it do, but it do, but it do, but it do, but it do, but it do, but it do, but

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When music was music, we had songs back then. 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

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I found success in the music industry with a hip-hop genre called rap music. Music consists of belligerent...

0: T.I. is also hip hop business man, as well as ghostwriter and wrote for celebrities P. Diddy and Lil' Kim. Let me point out that T.I. is also a humanitarian. He has made contributions to Hurricane Katrina relief efforts, as well as with troubled youth in detention center. He has provided scholarships to families of single parents. And that's my hip hop insight, and I'm D-Bay.
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Hello and welcome to another edition of Top 10 Now and Then. I'm Rick Noon and I always strive to be the best I can be. Number one? Well, we aim to be number one weekly, but it can't always happen. And I say that to say that number two ain't all that bad. So, we set the stage today to share with you the second best, the runner-up, still in the money but not reaching the top spot. It's songs that went to number two on the pop charts, but were still hits and our favorites at that one moment in time. The number twos are on the most unique countdown show on the radio today. Kicking off the countdown with a perfect example of how we will roll out today. In the summer of 1996, this tune took over the world. A global smash. Macarena kept a Keith Sweat classic out of the number one spot. At number 10, here's Twisted, our first number two on Top 10 Now and Then.

Going back to 1990 on today's Top 10 Now and Then, it was the year that the development of what was known as the World Wide Web was finalized, and a funky dance tune from the group Technotronic was released. It was a song from Michael Bolton that kept Pump Up the Jam from reaching the top spot. But we remember this one way more.

0: Sometimes the song in front of you on the charts is just too strong to topple it from the number one spot. It's the number two countdown on Top 10 Now and Then. To say languished at the number two spot might be a little dramatic, but En Vogue, Don't Let Go, Love stayed at number two for a month at the beginning of 1997.
1: I remember when we first heard that song, we took a listen to it, and we were deciding whether we were going to do it, and then we all of us heard it. We thought, that's a hit.
2: Yeah.
1: That was a cool song.
0: The winner for that entire month was Toni Braxton, Unbreak My Heart. That gives me an opportunity to share both songs with you now. Here's En Vogue at number nine.

0: It's the top 10 now and then, number 2 countdown. And another tune that had a short-term lease on the number 2 spot was Color Me Bad, I Wanna Sex You Up. Paula Abdul was one of the darlings of the industry in the 90s, and her tune Rush Rush kept the door locked on the Color Me Bad boys, who are another one of the solid number 2s on today's Top 10 Now and Then.
1: I Wanna Sex You Up was a song that was written and recorded for the movie New Jack City. Big story was we weren't even going to record that song in the beginning. It was going to be Christopher Williams, and we were presented with I'm Dreaming. But we wanted I Want to Sex You Up, the track. We loved the track. It was awesome. It was right up our alley with the whole hip-hop doo-wop sound, and Christopher Williams turned that one down. So I bet he kicked himself later for that one. We were happy to get that track.

Second best is not always appreciated, but losing out to a Hall of Fame group is nothing to be ashamed of. It's the number two countdown on Top 10 Now and Then, and it freaks me out to say that these songs are more than 40 years old. The number two in question was... It's fun to stay at the YMCA. But the number one from February of that year seems a better choice to share with you today on Top 10.

0: slightly when you're number two, but it still shines. Kind of like Scottie Pippen, who was always number two to Michael Jordan. But he is nonetheless recognized as one of the 75 greatest players of all time. I have some goats coming up on the countdown as we share Brandy and Deborah Cox. Plus, Usher had an extra long wait at number two. All of that yet to come on the most unique countdown show on the radio today.
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0: Welcome back to the number two countdown on today's Top 10 Now and Then. As we aspire to be the best, but sometimes come up short. Eddie Murphy is working on a deal to portray none other than George Clinton and to tell the story of the Parliament Funkadelic group that helped shape music. Eddie's got a little bit of experience dealing with funk legends as he collaborated with Rick James on this tune that spent 3 weeks at number two, looking up at Lionel Richie's Say You, Say Me. From the year we relished the color purple and we saw a failed attempt to give us New Coke, it's 1985 on Top 10 Now and Then.

look at second place on Top 10 Now and Then today with Tony Rich, who might qualify for our annual one-hit wonder show. Even though this tune wouldn't get to the pinnacle held off by Celine Dion, it still sounds pretty fresh today. Back to 96 we go, when there really was a thing called mad cow disease, and Nintendo 64 debuted. At number 8, it's Nobody Knows from Tony Rich on the number 2 countdown from Top 10 Now and Then.

Poor Deborah Cox, who had the bad luck of releasing the best song of her career at the same time as a huge hit from Brandy. We are number two today, if you get my drift, on Top 10 Now and Then. Nobody's Supposed to Be Here was a powerful, soul-stirring ballad from Miss Cox, yet it knocked on the door of number one for 2 months, and no one ever answered the door. If it's any consolation for the 2 months in waiting on the pop charts, Nobody spent 3.5 months at number one on the R&B chart. So let me share Brandy, who was one of the artists that didn't answer the door, and give you Deborah Cox as well. This is Top 10 Now and Then.

0: We're number two. We're number two. That's the chant today on Top 10 Now and Then. And these two tunes are surely considered classic tracks. If prompted, you could probably start singing Rod Stewart's Tonight's the Night in a heartbeat. And of course, you know the story of the rubber band man from the Spinners. Back in the year of the bicentennial, 1976, Rod held off the Spinners for 3 weeks. But I think we can agree, both songs are timeless. At number seven today, the Spinners with their number two on Top 10 Now and Then.
1: Billy Henderson at that time was a member, the original member in the Spinners, and he was a little short, fat guy, heavy set guy. And Tom Bell always said he was going to write a song about Billy. And that's how Rubber Band Man came about. The song was about Billy Henderson.

0: 2 a.m. Kame and Kelly helps you wind down with those baby-making joints. Yeah. 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
8: If there was a funky, catchy tune from 2005, it had to be this one. Produced by Jazzy Faye, who is the son of James Alexander from the Bar Case. It features Missy Elliott, who sure seemed inspired by Tina Marie when she does her verse. One Two Step was stuck at number two for 7 long weeks, and it was a monster from Mario that cost them the gold medal. My time again to share both the number two and the number one hits now on Top 10 Now and Then, beginning with number six from

0: baby.
1: It's Top 10 Now and Then, content at being number two today as we examine tunes that missed the brass ring at number one, but sure were great number twos. Not only did Usher spend 7 weeks knocking on the door number one, but he knocked to a song that was released twice, the first time in 1973. In 1997, Elton John decided to re-release Candle in the Wind as a tribute to his friend Princess Diana. This was no ordinary re-release. According to the Guinness Book of World Records, Candle in the Wind 1997 is the second highest selling physical single of all time, behind Bing Crosby's White Christmas from back in 1942. And it is the highest selling single since charts began in the 50s. The door to number one was pretty much bolted shut. But we still love You Make Me Wanna. Usher, number five, on today's Top 10 Now and Then.

It takes a pretty strong record to keep an artist with worldwide fame like Ed Sheeran out of the number one spot on the charts. But the poor cat had to wait longer than the 7 weeks Usher did years earlier. It's Top 10 Now and Then, with our look at the tunes that stayed longest at number two. And while Ed Sheeran and Thinking Out Loud are not our steal on Top 10 Now and Then, Bruno Mars is. At the beginning of 2015, he held the number one crown for 8 weeks. Here is a Top 10 Now and Then future classic from Bruno Mars and Mark Ronson, Uptown Funk.

0: While the initial race might have listed them as the winner, oftentimes the number two record is more memorable than the number one. Thanks for listening to Top 10 Now and Then, and let me give you an example. I'm taking you a little ways back, but which song do you remember more? This number one from Ray Stevens?
1: Well, yes, they call him the street.
0: Or this classic, number two for 2 weeks in 74, Dancing Machine from the Jackson 5.
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0: 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Here's the Jackson 5 at number

for 10, yep, 10 weeks back during the holidays of 1981. 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

0: It's the second best on the Top 10 Now and Then Countdown today as we commemorate the number twos. Coming up, a silly love song prevents the boogie from getting up, and Tag Team will tell us where it was. This is Top 10 Now and Then, and we'll be right back.
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0: 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And when you turn us on, leave us on.
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10: 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Thanks for spending time with us on Top 10 Now and Then, as we salute not the gold, but the silver medal winner. I'd venture to say that you vaguely remember Rude from the group Magic.
11: Why you gotta be so rude? 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
10: A big hit, but not from a memorable act. Nevertheless, it was a number one. Enter Sam Smith, who released Stay With Me from his debut project In the Lonely Hour back in 2014. Let's just say Sam was number two on the chart that year, but this song, Stay With Me, won two Grammy Awards for Record of the Year and Song of the Year. Not bad for a second place finisher who's at number three on our countdown today on Top 10 Now and Then.
12: Guess it's

me. Some folks consider Tag Team, the Atlanta-based duo who gave us Whoomp There It Is, a one-hit wonder. But Whoomp has had a cultural impact that a one-hit wonder rarely achieves. As recently as this year, you heard the group on a TV commercial. While we are featuring DC Glenn and Steve Rowland, the members of Tag Team, on our number two show, they did go number one on the R&B chart. On the pop chart during the 90s, it was hard to dethrone any record that Mariah Carey released, especially Dream Lover, one of her biggest hits. It kept Whoomp out of the number one spot for 7 weeks, and both songs are worthy of your ear on today's Top 10 Now and Then.

Played number two to Captain Kirk, or like Barney Rubble was second fiddle to Fred Flintstone, we celebrate the number twos on today's Top 10 Now and Then. The group Silver Convention released two albums, both entitled Silver Convention. Their two hits, Fly Robin Fly and Get Up and Boogie, each featured only six words in the lyrics. Sing along now with the six words that comprised a number two from the year of the bicentennial. It's Get Up and Boogie, kept out of the top spot by some guy named Paul McCartney.

0: Just a couple. Just a pair. Yep, we have two more number twos. And I'll bet they will surprise you. Superstars Janet Jackson and Prince are two of the world's biggest music stars. We'll be back in a second, but while we are away, you have a couple of minutes to think what songs from those superstars didn't go number one, but sure did go number two on the pop charts. The most unique countdown show on the radio today will be right back.
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0: Janet Jackson's Rhythm Nation 1814 was released at the peak of her career in 1989. The project gave us an astounding seven top 10 singles, four of which were U.S. number ones. Miss You Much, Escapade, Black Cat, and Love Will Never Do Without You. So guess what we play on our number two countdown? Yep, the title track and the tune that gave us the groundbreaking video, Rhythm Nation. Seems Phil Collins had a hit at the same time, and Another Day in Paradise kept Miss Jackson out of the top spot. Let's check it out now at number two on Top 10 Now and Then.

number two is okay with me on today's top 10 now and then. A couple of fun things to note about this next classic. Did you know that this was the last song that Prince ever performed? His final show was in Atlanta on April 14th, 2016, and he closed the show with Purple Rain. A week later, he was dead. Of course, we know that Prince left his mark virtually everywhere he played. How about the Super Bowl in 2007 when he's playing Purple Rain and it rained? Some call it the best halftime performance ever. Hard to believe that Wake Me Up Before You Go-Go from Wham could keep Prince out of the number one spot, but it did for 2 weeks back in 1984. Like I said, number two is just fine. Prince is number one today on Top 10 Now and Then.

0: Some classic songs of recent eras weren't number one, but I'm willing to bet that many of those tunes we shared today will continue to resonate in the years to come, even though they were number two. We hope you enjoyed hearing them. Top 10 Now and Then is a production of Format 3000, executive producer Ron Shapiro. And the next edition of the most unique countdown show on the radio today is made for you if you were born in August. Yes, it's another chance for us to salute you and the stars you share the month with. We'll take you from Michael Bivins to Michael Jackson and from Patty Austin to Whitney Houston. All of them and more. Chévere amigos, I'll see you next time.
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0: Hello again, everyone. I'm Rick Noon, welcoming you to another edition of Top 10 Now and Then. If you've listened to our show, well, let's say any time in the last 10 years or so, you've heard me say, hey, whatever happened to the vocal group, male or female? The 90s era of R&B saw a scene that was rife with talent, both guys and gals. But then gradually, as the new century gave way to another decade, we see that singers can still sing, but it seems they prefer doing it by themselves. Now, R&B hasn't really suffered because of the lack of groups, but today, let's look back and see what that sound meant to us and how more than one individual singing together created some real soul. This is the Top 10 Now and Then countdown of the best vocal groups of the 90s.
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0: We call them a killer band that could sing with the best of them. Mint Condition had that Minneapolis funk, but added cool vocal arrangements that really made their tunes shine. Let's check out the tale of those pretty brown eyes. Here's Breaking My Heart from Mint Condition, number 10 male on the Top 10 Now and Then countdown.

0: see pretty brown eyes everywhere. And that's a really old song. That's one of those songs that before we got signed, you know, in our infancy stage, we would play that. And before we even recorded it, it was just like something we would start out the show with, that song. And people were like, wow, what was that? And it translated well in all languages, yes.
1: They came out of the gate going for the gold and platinum. It's a look at the best vocal groups from the 90s on today's Top 10 Now and Then. A little over 20 years ago, Lisa Left Eye Lopez was turned on to the group when one of the eventual members of Black met her brother Ronald. She immediately signed the girls, and the gold and platinum followed because of this tune. It's number 10 from the ladies on Top 10 Now and Then. Here is Black with 808.
2: Yeah.

singing our way through the top 10 now and then countdown with a look at the best vocal groups of the 90s. Once known as Forte, the Atlanta Quartet found themselves outside the nightclub 112 in their hometown, where Sean Puffy Combs was known to hang out. An impromptu audition at the club and then another one at the Bad Boy offices, and they were on their way, putting

a whole bunch of hits on the charts in the 90s like this one. You now know how the group got their name. It's 112 with Peaches and Cream, number 9 male on the top 10 Now and Then Countdown.

There were so many vocal groups in the 90s, it was tough to stand out. It's Top 10 Now and Then, looking back to the golden era of group vocals. A hit record will always help you get attention, and the Ladies of Jade accomplished that back in 1992. Don't Walk Away. There weren't a lot of hits after, but this one sure stood out. Don't Walk Away from Jade is number 9 female on the Top 10 Now and Then countdown.

0: serving of vocals in a group setting on today's Top 10 Now and Then. And it feels like the makeup of a vocal group in the 90s was usually a trio or a quartet. Five kids from Pasadena, California broke that mold. Steve, Allen, Reggie, Rodney, and John John put some big numbers on the board in that decade, and this one topped the charts in 1990. Lending a hand on this Jackson 5 classic was Atlantic Records label mate Chucky Booker. Here's Steve from Troop with more about All I Do Is Think of You. It's number 8 male on today's Top 10 Now and Then Countdown.
1: That was a dream come true. The Jacksons were one of our idols, so when we redid All I Do Is Think of You, and then the record became known as a major hit for Troop. They didn't even see the Jacksons, you know. As far as our generation, it was a big hit for Troop. That was amazing.
0: Sending this one up to Soul Heaven in honor of Reggie Warren, who passed away in 2021.

groupthink on Top 10 now and then. Vocal group, that is. I remember my daughter as a first grader singing along with this one on the way to school. Catchy hook on this tune from the trio Brownstone. Shouting out a friend of mine and a member of the group Maxi, who made her way up to Soul Heaven back in 2015. Here's Brownstone with If You Love Me, number 8 female on Top 10 Now and Then.

0: back, we feature the best vocal groups of the 90s. And when we get back, it's with some cats that were named after a neighborhood park in Baltimore. And we roll the dice with a group from Vegas. That and much more is on the way from the most unique countdown show on the radio today.
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2: 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Yeah. 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After Hours with Kamen Kelly. 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
0: The park on the west side of Baltimore was Druid Hill Park. The accent of those from Baltimore made it sound a little more like Drew Hill. And there you have it. The group was christened. It doesn't seem that long ago, but way back in 1998, this one was a smash with a capital S. At number 7, Male, it's Drew Hill with How Deep Is Your Love.

Whatever happened to the vocal groups of the 90s? Well, they're here today on Top 10 Now and Then. And let's take a visit to Las Vegas and the lobby of Caesar's Palace. That's where Sinbad, the comedian and actor, saw them singing and got involved in their career. Things led to Michael Bivins, who gave them the name 702 and enlisted Missy Elliott to write this big one from back in 1999. Here is 702 at number 7 with Where My Girls At on Top 10

0: This next song was number one back in 1996 for 14 weeks, when this tune that no one really wanted to record became number one. It's top 10 now and then, and this Teddy Riley written tune was offered to both Guy and Aaron Hall, and then Blackstreet, who really didn't want to record it either.
1: The song No Diggity was supposed to have been on the Guy album.
2: No Diggity.
1: And I have to tell you that I really thought about Guy making that song. It feels like a Guy song. It was a Guy song, and we didn't happen to get together in time, and, you know, I kept doing a Blackstreet record. You know, I thought we was going to get together that year, which was 1995. So, I like the way you work it, no diggity.
0: Rolling Stone magazine would rank it among the 100 greatest pop songs. Time for Blackstreet and No Diggity. Number 6 from the fellas on Top 10 Now and Then.

0: like it. I like it. Ride. No diggity, no doubt. Mm-hmm. Yeah. Black Street Productions. Mm-hmm. We out, ride. Mm-hmm. We out.
1: Puffy Combs was kind of running things in the 90s. He's been busy with other things these days. We're checking out the best vocal groups of that decade on Top 10 Now and Then. And Puff had a hand in a lot of them, male and female. In 95, he aligned these ladies with the Notorious B.I.G. for their first single, Can't You See? And Total went on to have a good number of hits in the rest of the 90s. Here is Total with Can't You See? Number 6 female on Top 10 Now and Then.

0: It's Top 10 Now and Then, and you've heard the phrase, the apple doesn't fall far from the tree. Well, that certainly holds true for our next vocal group, and the tree in this case is Eddie Levert, a founding member of the legendary OJs. 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
1: The only disadvantage with growing up with my father being one of the OJs was me and my brother trying to do the same thing and being compared, you know, our group being compared to the OJs so much. Until we came into our own thing, you know, everybody starts seeing that we can really work. It's nothing wrong with it because my father and the OJs are one of the greatest groups that's ever done it. So to be compared to that is an accomplishment.
0: Eddie Levert's two sons, Gerald and Sean, both now up in soul heaven, along with Mark Gordon, comprised the group Levert. And they made some fine music throughout the 90s. To this day, this one will always pack the dance floor. It's all about Casanova. Number 5 male on Top 10 Now and Then.

The big producers of the era always seem to find and put together fine vocal groups. I'm Rick Noon on Top 10 Now and Then with our look at the best vocal groups of the 90s. Puffy had his, Teddy Riley had his, so Jermaine Dupri was not going to be left behind. He had his birthday party in 1992, and Escape performed. He signed them to his So-So Def label and then made hits for him, the biggest of which was Just Kicking It. From Atlanta, Georgia, here is Escape with number 5 female on Top 10 Now and Then.

0: 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Get ready for some girls and some guys who can really sing. 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
0: Has there ever been a better, more simpler name than SWV? Coco, Taj, and Lele could downright sing.
13: In the short story, we grew up together in Brooklyn. Coco used to live in Brooklyn, then she moved to the Bronx, and her and Lele were hanging out. Lele wanted to put this group together. She called Coco, boom. I auditioned later on. We've been singing ever since.
0: SWV had a huge year in 1993, topping the charts in January, April, July, and December. This tune, released in April, would top both the R&B and pop charts and is one of my favorites from Sisters with Voices. Coming in at number 4 female, it's Weak on Top 10 Now and Then.

0: I'm not certain they fall squarely in the category of a vocal group, but there was more than one member, and they could sing a bit. I'm talking Tony, on Top 10 Now and Then, who had a totally distinctive sound that made their tunes just pop out of the radio. Although at first, Dwayne Wiggins of the trio said Feels Good didn't pop.
1: You know what? I'm not going to say it was the worst, but we didn't favor that song as much. It started out one way and then turned, made a turn for the best later, I guess you would say, because it started out as something that felt like gospel shout music, like, feel it in your hand, feel it in your hand. We freaked it like that, and then our DJ partner put that sample behind it, and that, and it just took on a whole nother life, which was one of Tony's biggest songs.
0: If your mood isn't better after this one, well, you might be having a bad day. Cheer up. It's Tony, and it feels good. Number 4 from the guys on Top 10 Now and Then.

We reminisce fondly, recalling the vocal groups of the 90s on this edition of Top 10 Now and Then. And in 1997, Destiny's Child's first single was entitled No, No, No. For the next decade or so, it was Yes, Yes, Yes, as the ladies ruled the charts and took charge of the game. Among all of those hits was a song that really resonated with folks, taken from the movie Charlie's Angels. Independent Woman stayed atop the pop charts for nearly 3 months. You heard me, 3 months. Here are Destiny's Child with an anthem. Independent Woman is number 3 from the

couple of groups. We miss them, but they're here today on Top 10 Now and Then. I remember doing a roller skating party with New Edition for a radio station I worked at in Phoenix, Arizona. They were just teenagers then, but they sure had that it factor. The scene was crazy. They went through all kinds of changes with members leaving and splinter groups. But when it came down to it, they were the best when all five of them were

0: on stage. Ray Parker Jr. wrote this one for the fellas as we go back to the year the Olympics were in Los Angeles, 1984. For Mr. Telephone Man, it's number 3 male on our look at the best vocal groups from the 90s.
1: Ray was doing his thing back in the day, and it was definitely a pleasure for New Edition to work with them. And one of our guys...
2: That might be Ray right there. He can hear you talking. Take the call. It's the Telephone Man, y'all.
1: Right.
2: Let's roll into it.

Bobby Brown managed to pull off a real successful solo career. Ralph Tresvant, who was the one with the best vocals, not so much. We're playing the best vocal groups of the 90s, and they made some noise in the early part of the decade, as it was a big thing when Ricky, Michael, and Ronnie formed a group. Out of the gate, they hit number one with the spicy tale of the ladies backstage and life on the road. It's a top 10 now and then classic track, Poison, from Belle Biv DeVoe.

0: Some of the best to ever do it are just minutes away as we share the finest female and male vocal groups with you. Who's left? 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
0: How we miss them. The vocal groups that ruled the radio back in the 90s. It's Top 10 Now and Then. And it really breaks down like this. The Supremes, Destiny's Child, and En Vogue. The best female vocal groups from the 60s on. En Vogue broke through in an amazing way. From 1990 to 92, they released 6 records. 5 of them went to number 1, and 1 only got to number 3. Darn. Proud to say I was one of the heads of the promotion team that broke En Vogue and helped establish their reputation as some of the best ever. How about we play one of those number ones? Hold on, it's En Vogue at number 2 female on Top 10 Now and Then.

hard to imagine, but Jodeci, all the members grew up in and performed in church. Devontae Swing and Mr. Dalvin were in a gospel duo, and Casey and JoJo were in a competing one. The stars aligned and they came together as one group, and Jodeci managed to change the image of a male vocal group. They brought a street-flavored new jack swing and hip-hop sound to a vocal like no one had ever done before. Their version of the Stevie Wonder classic Lately was their biggest pop hit ever, and today, Jodeci is our number two male vocal group on the Top 10 Now and Then countdown.

0: It's the dominant vocal groups of the 90s on today's Top 10 Now and Then. Kind of like Tony, Tony, Tony, who we played earlier, TLC was not specifically a female vocal group. You see, they brought so much more to the genre. Whether it was their social stances, their ultra-vibrant fashion, or the way they mixed the sound and vibes of the 90s into their tunes, they were clearly the most dominant female group of the era. On Pretty began as a poem from the pen of T-Boz, and with producer Dallas Austin's help, the poem became a song that empowered females across the globe to feel better about whatever insecurities they might have had. Truly a powerful song. Our number one female vocal group is T-Boz, Lisa Left Eye, and Chili.
1: When it came to lyrics for the songs, that kind of stuff was important to us. We really wanted to be the voice for so many women out there.
0: TLC, here now with Unpretty on Top 10 Now and Then.

0: Another song that powerfully reflected their views on the drug trade and the AIDS epidemic, Waterfalls, wasn't just a hit here stateside, but it was a global smash, topping the charts across the world in 1994. Written by Lisa Left Eye and with a video that is still as powerful today as it was when it was released in 95. Chili has some great memories of the video for Waterfalls.
1: The cool thing about Waterfalls is when you go to Universal Studios out here and they give you that tour. And so when you're having that tour and they tell you about, you know, Jaws was shot here, and also TLC's Waterfalls video was shot here, and I was like, wow, that is so cool. That is so cool. So we had a good time shooting that video.
0: Here's another strong song from our number one female group, TLC, Waterfalls, on Top 10 Now and Then.

0: male side of things, and music lovers, as I'm sure you all are, have probably got it figured out. They combine the sound of two cities and paid respect to the male vocal group traditions, and in adding their own style, became the biggest male vocal group of their era. We're coming right back.
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0: With all due respect to the Temptations and the Four Tops, along with all the other great ones from the 60s and 70s, Boyz II Men were simply dominant from the day in 1991 that they released this one. How can you go wrong with a combo of Detroit and Philadelphia? Our number one male vocal group is Boyz II Men.
11: We thought the verses were cool. We thought the, you know, the hook was kind of nice. But, you know, we needed something that was really catchy. And it's the, you know, the B section that everybody calls the doom, doom, doom, da, da section. It's like, you know, we were in the studio just trying to come up with some ideas to bridge the song. That section is almost like a scale. That's something that we might have learned in high school choir, like a rehearsal type of thing. And people always want to hear us do the

We close out our showcase of the best vocal groups of the 90s with an appropriate one, a timeless piece that will always get played. Here is End of the Road from Boys to Men, number one on today's Top 10 Now and Then Countdown.

0: So there you have it, the top 10 now and then. Look at the vocal groups that ruled the radio in the 90s. We hope you enjoyed the ride. Top 10 Now and Then is a production of Format 3000, executive producer Ron Shapiro. Here's hoping you can join us next time when we share some musical information about folks you might not want to hang out with. It's an ode to current and past events as we share who the shady characters in life are. Next time. Chévere, amigos. Bye-bye.
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0: everyone, and welcome to another edition of Top 10 Now and Then. You know, there's something to be said about longevity. We've had a long run right here on your favorite radio station, and hopefully you have had a nice long run in your relationships and your gig. For a recording artist, longevity is, of course, measured by the length of a career, but also by reaching the top of the chart. How many times you did it and how long you stayed on top. That time at the top of the chart, that's what we talk about today. What artist stayed at number one the longest? Well, I'm going to tell you, it's a wide and varied lot. Everyone from Mariah to Elvis, Boys to Men to Elton. Today we highlight the songs we all know and love, the ones who were number one for the longest. Welcome to the most unique countdown show on the radio today.
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0: Well, Debbie Boone and Olivia Newton-John both spent 10 weeks at number one in 1977 and 81 respectively. Rest assured, you're not going to hear those two hits on today's show. But what you will hear is Santana and the product G&B, who also spent 10 weeks atop the chart with Maria

0: talking the number ones on today's top 10 now and then. And a little more than a third of the year 2002 was taken up by these next two artists. First, it's a classic from Ashanti, who tells us about Foolish.
1: Foolish is an example of, you know, reality. What girls and some guys go through, you know, when you're in love with somebody and they're not doing the right thing, you have that bond, you just keep running back to them. And it represents a foolish type of person.

That was Dilemma, which spent 10 weeks at number one. From the pride of St. Louis, Nelly, and solo star Kelly Rowland. On Top 10, Now and Then. We're counting down the songs that stayed number one the longest, and it's a real parade of heavyweights. A couple of years before grabbing the mic from Taylor Swift, Kanye West got together with Jamie Foxx, who was pretty heavy himself in 2005. They gave us The Tale of the Gold Digger, spending 10 weeks at the top.

0: with no broke.
1: 10 was a pretty lucky number, and 11 artists stayed on top of the charts for 10 weeks. Among them were Rihanna and Calvin Harris with We Found Love. And Flo Rida and T-Pain with Low. Also included in that group of 11 with 10 was Beyoncé. Irreplaceable was number one during the holiday season of 2006, and today it's most definitely a top.

0: And I'll bet CeeLo Green wishes he could get another shot. It's Top 10 Now and Then, counting down the songs with the most weeks at number one. And Happy was originally intended for CeeLo, but his recording company decided against that as he had a Christmas record coming out. Yikes! Happy was the biggest song of 2014, selling almost 14 million copies and topping the charts for 10 weeks at the beginning of the year. It also set the record for the first 24-hour long of the year. It also set the record for the first 24-hour long video.
1: Well, basically, I would perform for 4 minutes at the top of every hour. And then after me with somebody else, you know, somebody else will perform, and after them, you know, and that would happen 15 times an hour for 24 hours.
0: At number 9, it's Pharrell Williams with Happy on Top 10 Now and Then.

0: some real hit makers on today's edition of Top 10 Now and Then. And coming up, we're going to dive into the 90s head first. So many major hits came out of that decade, so stay close for Toni Braxton, Destiny's Child, and All for One. But let's kick off the next segment of the show with yet another song that stayed number one for 10 weeks, a little more recently, back in 2015. It's the most unique countdown show on the radio today.
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0: We're replaying the songs that spent the most amount of time at number one this week. She was said to be heartbroken when Ginger Spice left the Spice Girls. Yep, Adele was a huge fan and once said, "They made me what I am today." Okay, ever since 2008, Adele has captivated the music business like no other artist in recent memory. Hello was a massive global success, topping the record charts in a record-setting 36 countries. Number one for 10 weeks in 2015. Here is Adele on Top 10 Now and Then.
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0: 90s, here we come. This vocal group from the Antelope Valley north of Los Angeles had a huge hit in 94, back when it cost about $2 to see a movie, and Forrest Gump was the one we all wanted to see. Listen in now as Jamie Jones from the group tells us how this monster that spent 11 weeks at number one got made.
1: I swear it was a cool story. You know, we had actually finished our entire CD. We were done with our debut CD. And Doug Morris, who was the president of Atlantic Records at the time, called us into his office and said, look, I have this song. I want you to hear it. So he played it, and it was a country song. And he was like, what do you think? And we're like, well, it's a country song, you know. We're an R&B group. And he said, well, you know, I think this is a hit record. It's already crossed over to the pop charts. And we just, we have a new vice president, which is a guy named David Foster, who produced I Will Always Love You for Whitney Houston and whatnot. And so we said, okay, you know, we'll do it. From there, the rest is history. You know, the song took off. The first 250,000 records didn't even have the song on the artwork. It was just a big red sticker on the cover that said also includes the hit I Swear. And the rest is history.
0: A top 10 now and then future classic. Here is I Swear from All for One. I Swear.

look at the songs with the most weeks at number one. It's top 10 now and then. Going back to the year that Prince Charles and Lady Di called it quits, and the year that the Nintendo 64 was all the rage, 1996. By that year, Toni Braxton was already known as one of the premier female vocalists in the game. And this tune that won the Grammy simply added to her illustrious resume. 11 weeks running on the chart in the holiday season of 1996, here is Unbreak My Heart, number 8 on today's Top 10 Now and Then.

Make sure to follow me on Facebook and on Instagram at Noontime. That's N-U-H-N-T-I-M-E, by the way. We're looking at some real big hits on the countdown. Songs that stayed number one for a long period of time. Like, let's say, 11 weeks. Puffy and obviously Faith Evans had a deep relationship with the Notorious B.I.G. This song, An Ode to the Late Rapper, was one of the songs of the summer back in 1997. Here is I'll Be Missing You from Puff Daddy and Faith Evans on Top.

0: The late 90s and into the 2000s were the time of Destiny's Child. It's top 10 now and then, and the lineage of the great female vocal groups from the Supremes to Patti LaBelle and her Bluebells, the Emotions, and En Vogue was carried on in fine fashion by these young girls from Texas. Destiny's Child was running things back then with hit after hit.
1: It's really hard being strong because when people see that you're strong, they want to say negative things. People get intimidated when they see that strength, but you cannot let people get you down. You have to continuously pray, stay positive. Even when everybody else is negative, stay positive. Keep your eye on that goal. Surround yourself with positive people, and don't let anybody tell you you can't do anything and you will survive.
0: This one, Independent Woman Part 1, made its mark at the beginning of the new century, and it stayed on top for 11 weeks. Check out Independent Woman Part 1. It's number 7 on today's Top 10, Now and Then.

0: all hits that you know and I'm sure you're singing along to. It's Top 10 Now and Then, with the tunes that stayed number one for the longest. Coming up, songs that held the top spot for longer than 3 months. Usher, Robin Thicke, and another song from 2015 are all on the way. Robin Thicke and another song from 2015 are all on the way from the most unique countdown show on the radio today.
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3: and our tune that cross formats in radio and was heard all over the dial and all over the world. The awards that it won are way too many to mention here. The second tune from Carlos Santana that was a chart topper, this time for 12 weeks with Rob Thomas on vocals. Here is Smooth at number 6 on the countdown.

0: gotta get up.
1: Looking at the big hits from years past, and I do mean big. It's Top 10 Now and Then with a song that was the quintessential party song, but also a tune that generated its share of controversy. Seems Robin Thicke and his co-writer Pharrell Williams borrowed a little too liberally from Marvin Gaye's Got to Give It Up. So much so that it cost them both more than $5 million. Whoa. In any case, it was a 3-month chart topper and will most definitely get you moving. It's number 5 on Top 10 Now and Then.

This next one will probably be around for decades to come. It's Top 10 Now and Then, with the songs that top the chart for the longest, and in this case, the song that can make you cry the longest. It was written as a tribute to the actor Paul Walker, who died in an accident prior to the Furious 7 film being released. It's a great combination of Charlie Puth and Wiz Khalifa, dealing with the heartbreak of loss and so much more. In 2015, it was number one for a quarter of the year. Here is See You Again, a Top 10 Now and Then future classic. It's

0: No doubt they are the biggest male vocal group of all time, and the hits they made sure do prove that. Boyz II Men, from about 91 to let's say 97, had an incredible run, with number ones and records that were near or at the top of the charts. In 92, Slick Willie was elected president, and the largest mall ever built was erected in Minneapolis, far from the end of the road. It was the second biggest hit of their career. 13 weeks on top, here is Boyz II Men to tell us more about End of the Road on Top 10 Now and Then.
1: We did this and on one of our days off, we flew to Philadelphia. We met up with L.A. Reid, Babyface, and Daryl Simmons. Only took a couple hours because that's all the time we had anyway. So we did the record, dropped it about 3, maybe 4 hours at the very most, and then went back out on tour. And next thing we know, it blew up.

It's Top 10 Now and Then with the strong songs that topped the charts the longest. This one just caught a wave and just kept on rolling. They were said to be rivals, but Brandy and Monica knew how to play the game. This so-called rivalry kept them on top for 13 weeks and really was the song of the summer back in 1998. Take a listen to The Boy Is Mine, a Top 10 Now and Then classic track. Excuse me, can I please?

0: is mine. There are still a couple of more from Boys to Men, but we're also going to hear from Mariah Carey, the Black Eyed Peas, and more when the Top 10 Now and Then countdown of the songs that made and stayed number one the longest continues.
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0: We're replaying the songs that spent the most amount of time at number one this week. This next tune came along after Boys to Men End of the Road and even stayed number one 1 week longer. It's Top 10 Now and Then, Missing Whitney Houston and that near angelic voice. You know the backstory on this one, I'm sure. A Dolly Parton tune from the film The Bodyguard. But did you know it was the film star Kevin Costner who suggested the tune to Whitney? Nice one, Kevin. 14 weeks at number one. And one of the more memorable songs of the last 30 years. It's I Will Always Love You, number four on today's Top 10.

0: That tune back in 1996 stayed number one for 14 weeks, as did Elton John's Lady Di tribute, Candle in the Wind, in 97. 14 weeks was also the magic number for Boys to Men, as this one camped out atop the chart for 3.5 months. It's number three on today's countdown, Boys to Men, and I'll Make Love to You on Top 10 Now and Then.
1: You know, we kind of felt like, you know, I'll Make Love to You at the beginning. We felt it was on the kind of the same vein as End of the Road, and we wanted to try to give our fans a little something different, and kind of got our arm twisted by, you know, the record company execs and Mike Bivens and a couple other people said, no, you got to do this record, you got to do this record. And I'll Make Love to You is one of those songs that, you know, is inspiring to a lot of different people in a lot of different walks of life.

0: emotion.
1: This is my favorite song from Mariah Carey. Welcome to the Top 10 Now and Then countdown of the longest-running number one songs. We were just becoming aware of a storm called Katrina back in 2005, and the whirlwind that was Mariah Carey kept We Belong Together flying on the charts for more than 3 months.
2: You know what? It's been a blessing to even have one number one single in my life, because some people never have that. So to be able to say, you know, for so long to hold the record for 15 number ones, that was an incredible gift. And then just to have We Belong Together be my 16th number one, yes, that was an incredible moment.
1: This one is a certain top.

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Fast forward to 2009, and the Black Eyed Peas continue their dominance with one of the biggest records of the year. Aside from spending 14 weeks at the top, it was a Grammy winner and sold more than 8.6 million copies in the U.S. alone. A tune with a real fun groove. I Got a Feeling. It's a top 10 Now and Then

0: Well, we played you the hits that lasted the longest at the top, and only one that spent full 4 months. It's a sad one, one with the kind of staying power that helps keep it in our hearts.
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That is brand new from Chloe Bailey. I Can Love You Better Than She. This is where the girls come to play. Women Who Jam.

gentlemen, Jam Radio, that is brand new from the Queen, Beyoncé. It's called Morning Dew, co-written by Pharrell, and it's going to be on her new album, B-Day, released on Parkwood Entertainment, her label. That's how you do it, Queen. I'm Johnny Walker. 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

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I think the boy-girl duos are coming back. This is Women Who Jam.

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It is where the girls come to play. What can I say? It is how we roll. Ciara, Chris Brown wrapping it up for us. 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

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I'm Johnny Walker. Got a new one for you from Money Long, and she's feeling kind of rich. This is Women Who Jam.

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That is fresh from Castalia, NABFM member, getting her rock on. That's a remake of Peter Frampton's classic, I'm In You. Well, I'm Johnny Walker, and we're brought to you by NABFM. And did you know I can love you better than she? This is Chloe Timberland, Women Who Jam.

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Over here, shaking my head because I understand. When you find that one that really turns you all the way out, well, you can write a book. That was Michelle Owens. I'm Johnny.

I got to take my time. They are the granddaughters of the legendary Sam Cooke, the daughters of the 90s R&B group Womack and Womack, and the nieces of R&B icon Bobby Womack. Can you say we are family? They have a new CD on Daptone Records. Here are...

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We like to rock the newbies and the power queens too. This lady sang on all the big hits from Chic, and today she's doing her own thing. Norma Jean Wright, Ode to Disco, Women Who Jam.

Well, this is where the girls come to play. Angie Stone, wish I didn't miss you so much. We certainly miss you, Queen. Rest in peace. That's going to wrap it up for us. Women Who Jam is brought to you by NABFEM, the National Association of Black Female Executives in Music and Entertainment. 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
1: Oh my goodness, we are back together again. You know, the movie, the Blues Brothers, the band is back together again. Carlos, G-Nice, here comes the one and only

to you. I am the Chief Rocker, the best that did it and got away with it. And if I'm not on this radio, then you know doggone well your radio's not on. Too tall to get under, too short to get over. But you get so much when I give you the St. James touch. And if I'm all you got, you know doggone well I'm all you'll ever need. And I know your mama said every man in the world ain't good for you that's good to you. But if I'm good to you, she's the only one that'll give me a standing ovation and say, baby, take that man's radio and bring it on in. Because when he hits the mic,

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1: And you know how the neighbors talk.
0: They always got something to say, but if you're gonna believe the neighbors and leave me, that's all right. 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

0: the St. James Show with Curtis Mayfield of The Impressions. And believe me, it's all right. And it's all right, girl. I know you done moved on, but let me tell you, that still belongs to me.
1: I hear she's been seeing this loser since we've been apart.
0: Moved in, too.
1: Now, I call him a loser because even though we're apart, he's still my love.
0: Ain't all of
1: can win this. He may claim her now, that's fine.
0: Mm-hmm.
1: But hey, check it out.

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I had a party today. 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I had to take off my shirt. It's sweating up in here. That's it for the Chief Rocker. We gotta back up, fellas. First day back. Oh my God, from vacation. You know this party gotta go down. Break it down now. Yeah. That's it for me, and I want to thank you so much for making me a part of your night, your evening, your day, however you do it. I'm glad you let me do that with you. And until we meet again, I want you to remember always that each and every day, I pray that my God allows you to live as long as you want, but you'll never, ever want as long as you live.

seem to pass away. 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You know you're never dressed without one. And until the weekend comes, you know doggone well we'll be back here to do it again if the Lord wills it. 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Everybody got to get back because it's time for me to let the party roll on. See you next weekend. 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

0: to 2 a.m. Cayman Kelly helps you wind down with those baby-making joints. Yeah. 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
1: The easiest way to have a problem in your relationship is to not address the issue. So many people let things go that they know they shouldn't let go. They say, oh, it's not a big deal. I'll deal with it next time. But the problem is next time when they see it, now, you know, you've already done strike one, strike two, strike three in your mind. And so the first time your significant other is hearing it is when you're blasting it from the rooftop. And now you're going to have an argument and a conflict because your significant other isn't going to hear exactly what you have to say. All they're going to hear is the fact that you're yelling at them or cursing at them or being disrespectful. So take the time to address things as they come. Don't wait, even though it might feel good in the moment, because you don't have to address the issue right then and there. In the long run, it causes more problems than it's worth. All right? Have a good one.
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0: Rhythm Ride Top 5, we're down to song number 4, Alexander O'Neal. He got with Prince and created the group The Time. But they had a fallout. He left the group, went solo, and created this one. It's Fake, song number 4 on the Rhythm Ride.
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the rhythm ride rolling, and we're down to song number two, Cameo, Word Up. 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And this is one of their number one hits. 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

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I am out of here. You pray for me, and I'll pray for you. Be safe. 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

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Don't go anywhere. Keep it locked right here. The Other Side of the Game, live from the MIA.

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Just want to give a shout out to everyone out in Seminole County, out in the Orlando, Kissimmee, Sanford, Florida area. Thank you so much for listening and keeping it smooth and sexy with The Other Side of the Game, live from the MIA.

It's the Other Side of the Game, live from the MIA. You know what time it is right now, right? It's time to get your sexy on, so keep it locked right here. The Other Side of the Game, live from the MIA.

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0: 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Yeah. It all happens right here. After Hours with Kamen Kelly, R&B and Hip Hop Radio.
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